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3: Hey there, folks. Very good morning to you. Welcome. It's Anchor Radio, and it's the magic of breakfast. Oh. How are we all doing? Have you got your sensible shoes on today? Because, I mean, Sunday, you've got to be the best shoes, isn't it?

0: Now you heard it right here on Anchor Radio. Sensible Shoes. Sensible Shoes. Van Halen's frontman David Lee Roth. And
1: I need some sensible shoes.
0: Sensible shoes.
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0: 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How are we all doing? 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
0: Got some great music on for you this morning.

Now come on, don't you want me? Gotta say no, otherwise, or yes, whatever way you want it.

Now you can't beat the Human League on Sunday morning. Don't you want me? No, don't answer that. However, if you do want to mention, drop me a note there on WhatsApp. If you're in the group, you know what to do. If not, then you can go to www.anchor.radio and right there on the front page, you can sign up to the WhatsApp group. Now, talking about WhatsApp, good morning out to Nick. Hey, Nick, how you doing, mate? Good to see you. Hope you're having a nice Sunday morning. Right then, so let's chill out a little bit with this next one. Mr. Mark Knopfler, of course, Dire Straits, and Brothers in Arms.

Great Sunday morning track, that one. Brothers in Arms, Dire Straits. Very good morning to you. How you all doing? Now we got some Jennifer on now. As in Page. And she's just got a tiny, tiny little crush.

0: Okay, so a couple more quick shout outs. Morning over to York there, and to Graham and Julie. Steve M in London. Hope you guys are all okay this morning. Bit of Glenn Campbell there. And Rhinestone Cowboy. Like a rhinestone cowboy. Yeehaw.
1: Morning is upon us.
0: Okay, let's rock it up a wee bit. Mr. Brian Adams, Run to You.

All right then, folks, Sunday morning, magic of breakfast. So the big question is, who is having what for breakfast, and from which breakfast emporium? Greg's, McDonald's, Costa, Subway. Trouble is, these days they're all so expensive. Although I do like the saver menu from McDonald's.

0: Okay then, Faith No More, I'm Easy. I'm sure you know them, Mr. Beat and Nut.
1: I'm easy like Sunday morning.
0: I guess probably technically no, but it does sound a little bit strange in one part.
1: That's why I'm easy.

0: Well, you know, sometimes these things are just meant to be. It's Dido and White Flag. Very good morning to you. Welcome to the Magic of Breakfast here on Anchor Radio.
1: I will go down with this shit.
0: Got myself here with you until 11.

Okay then, Bon Jovi, I'm With You. We're about 25 minutes to 10 now. Do please drop us a note there on WhatsApp. If you're not in the group, then go to www.anchor.radio and you can sign up right there on the front page.

Boomtown Rants, Sunday morning. And someone's looking at you. Oh, spooky.

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0: Now there's a thought. If beds could talk. Not really worthwhile thinking about, really, is it? Mr. Chris DeBear there.
1: To put on the radio. Oh, you've already put it on.
0: Okay, let's rock it again a little bit. Don't break my heart. It's Whitesnake. Very good morning to you if you just tuned in. It's Anchor Radio. It's the magic of breakfast. You got me here with you up until 11.

0: Right then, Dave Coverdale, Whitesnake, Don't Break My Heart.
1: Don't break my heart again.
0: Couple more shout-outs. Mr. Cappuccino in Carlisle, good morning to you, mate. And to Angie and Howard in Carlisle as well. Hope you guys are all okay this morning.

Ah, yes, Dolly Parton. Head over high heels. Very good morning to you. Welcome to Tanker Radio. The only station where you can hear Whitesnake and Dolly side by side.

Now I do like a bit of Faith. So that one, Faith Hill, Lost. And good morning out to Corey. Hiya Corey, good to see you. Thanks for joining me this morning. And also to Bryony. Good to have you. And welcome to the magic of breakfast.

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1: I love this one. Going way back, Dionne Warwick.

Okay, good morning, folks. Magic of Breakfast here on Anchor Radio. Good morning. Hope you are all doing well. Dionne Warwick there. All the love in the world. Right, so we'll go through the schedule for the rest of the day. That'll be coming up in a little while. But now, first of all, we have Heart. And Alone.

Okay, so just looking on the chat, Corrie's saying she's doing okay. That's excellent. And good morning out to Victoria. We've briefly had the discussion about breakfast in Victoria, and I asked the question, what are people having? So what have you had today? And maybe from where?

words by Carly Simon, You're So Vain. Now then, Mr. Cappuccino, if you're still listening in, this is the song we were talking about the other day. So I thought I'd play it for you and remind you of the song. Right then, Magic of Breakfast, good morning, hope you're all doing well. This is Anchor Radio.

0: Okay, so what is on for the rest of today here on Anchor Radio? Up between 11 and 2, you can catch the second chance of Mark's Guilty Pleasures. From 3 to 5, Miss Marie is on with Magical Moments. And then from 5 until 8, it's the Airplay 40. And then from 10 until midnight, you've got the second chance of Corrie and Footprints. And that is it for today here on Anchor Radio. Genesis, that's all.
1: Drums, please.
0: All right, it's Fresh Prince. Jazzy J.

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1: Well, yeah, breakfast is served, but Victoria hasn't had any yet. Come on, Victoria, you gotta get some food in you. It's Sunday.

0: Well, I guess that's one way to say goodbye.
1: La la, it's a beautiful day. Ooh, la la la.
0: That one, David Brent.
1: La la lay.
0: Ooh, la la la.

Okay, Scotty, time to beam me up. Hot Gossip, I lost my heart to a Starship Trooper.

Okay then, it's the Magic of Breakfast here on Anchor Radio with myself up until 11. And we'll conquer. And there we are with Sarah Brightman and Hot Gossip. Lost my heart to a Starship Trooper.

Okay, a real chiller track. Up now, this is 10CC. Or maybe even you might need 20CC. Not in love.

So just in case you've ever wondered, the little line in there that's whispered, "Big boys don't cry." Have you ever wondered who did that, who sang it? It was Kathy Redfern, who was a secretary in the studio when they recorded that song. And she was asked to sing that line, or, well, to whisper that line. 10cc, you're not in love.

0: Okay, another shout out to Tony and Kath in Carlisle. How you guys? How you doing? Shout out to Jane, who is getting ready to go out. And there is a little China girl, David Bowie.
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0: Another nice chilled track. This one, David Sneddon.

Yeah, I like this bit. It's a nice longer outro. That one, Don't Let Go, David Sneddon. And time sort of really moving on now. It's gone 22. So basically a little over 15 minutes left before we finish up. Gonna go way back for this next one.

brilliant Peter Gabriel. And Games Without Frontiers. Sounds a bit like the playground of the school just down the road from us.

And this is how you get to it. Chris Rea and The Road to Hell. Hope you're all very, very good this morning. Magic of breakfast. Getting up very close to the top of the hour now as well.

Okay then, so folks, there we are. That's a Clout, by the way, and Substitute, our penultimate track. Which means we are now at a point, one more track left to play. Big, big thank you, as always, to all of you for listening in. Do hope you've enjoyed the music on this morning. So, what is going to be our last track? One of Briony's favourites. Not. Mr. Brian McFadden. This one real to me. That's it, folks. I'm out of here. Thanks for listening. See you next week.

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1: This Wednesday, the playlist belongs to you! This is

Good evening. Welcome to Anchor Radio. It's just after 6 p.m. It's Wednesday night, which means it's Guilty Pleasures. And tonight, we're following on from last week, as if you hadn't guessed. Although, next week, we're definitely going to do something a little bit different, because I know you're probably getting bored with the whole alphabet soup thing. So tonight, it's all about the E. Just don't tell my neighbours. They're already going down a bad path of drugs and debauchery. They don't need to hear me shouting, "It's all about the E!" Because then my door will be getting kicked in and they'll be very disappointed when they only find paracetamol and metformin.

Well, the heat's kind of on, but not as much outdoors, more indoors. I think I've got the dreaded central heating worry the last 3 days. It's that time of year. Anyway, I hope you all have a good week so far. Hope you're having a good night. Hopefully, I will get some songs from you because I've only got 9 songs to kick this one off. I had some concerns that I was putting too much on the playlist. So, tonight, we have another birthday. And tonight, it's the sister of Eve from last week. Zoe, I think, if I'm not wrong, is Zoe's 14th. If I'm wrong, then 1,000 apologies. If I'm right, then happy 14th.

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1: I think it's actually Zoe's birthday tomorrow, but there you go. Got that one in early because you're probably going to be at school tomorrow, in which case you wouldn't hear if I give you a birthday mention on the afternoon show. So we're going to kick off with the first of the E's. That's my favourite Metallica song.

Enter Sandman from Metallica, kicking off the E-list tonight. Apologies to Andrew, I only just saw your message about the S&M version. I would have done that if I'd seen that in advance, but I didn't. Wow, your requests are coming in thick and fast tonight, so I may be AWOL whilst I put this playlist together. Bear with me.

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1: Apologies for the long absence. There I was frantically raiding the music library, uploading all of your songs, of which there are plenty. Although there are some of you who missed the theme. I guess you weren't listening last week, or the week before, or the week before that, or the week before that. Otherwise, you would know. So, tell you what, I'll give you a clue. And let's go through the songs that we've just run through. That was Eyes of the World from Rainbow. Before that, Easy Living from Uriah Heep. Before that, Emerald, Thin Lizzy. Eye of the Tiger from Survivor, and we kicked off with Enter Sandman from Metallica. If you haven't got it by now, then there's nae hope. Next up, we have got

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1: That is the promo for the brand new show on Anchor Radio, Tuesday Night Takeover, which kicked off last Tuesday night with Josh. It was a phenomenal show. That will be available on Mixcloud pretty soon. Last night was Chris's turn. Next week, you'll have to tune in to find out who the mystery presenter is. Every week, there will be somebody different in the hot seat doing something slightly different, or maybe just doing their own thing. When it's my turn, I have no clue what I'm going to do. But what I can tell you is it will not be jazz or opera or anything remotely connected to those genres. It's probably just going to be born old rock or metal, maybe even a documentary, who knows. We have a couple more songs before your choices kick in. I've still got some editing issues, apologies for that. That was Eyes of a Stranger, remastered 2003, that's Queensrÿche. Next up, got Marillion with Easter. Wee bit late for that, but I'll happily accept all chocolate contributions associated to that time frame.

Marillion with Easter. I had never heard that song before in my life. I suppose I'm like most people, I've only really heard the sort of main Marillion songs, and pretty much from the Fish era, which was the early years, although the current singer has been with them for over 30 years, which is quite incredible. Fish has been gone for longer than he's been associated with them. This is Estranged from Guns N' Roses.

Estranged from Guns N' Roses from their 1991 album, Use Your Illusion 2. Next up, we've got some Electric Worry from Clutch. And then after that, the first of your choices.

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1: I was Clutch with Electric Worry. Okay, just for the one listener who's still, 1 hour in, hasn't worked out what the theme is, even though I've mentioned it twice now. Right, let's go back to the top. We started off with Metallica's Enter Sandman, Survivor's Eye of the Tiger, Thin Lizzy's Emerald, Easy Living from Uriah Heep, Eyes of the World from Rainbow, Eyes of a Stranger from Queensryche, Easter from Marillion, Estranged from Guns N' Roses, and Electric Worry from Crutch. No. If you've got Electric Worries with your crutch, then that's a different department. Oh, Jesus. Electric Worry from Clutch, not Crutch. Wow, I don't want stories about your electric worries concerning your crutch. Next up, this is for Laura. This is from the beautiful South. Everybody's talking.

0: Beautiful South with Everybody's Talking. That's for Laura. Next up, Laura's second choice. This is probably where Dave will kick in because he hates us. Easy Lover, Phil Collins and Philip Bailey.
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Easy Lover, Phil Collins, Phil Bailey. Dave being disparaging about Laura's choice there, although he did say his wife Ali loves it. Shout out to my mum and Mark, who've just joined. Now, they've only been listening for about 3 or 4 minutes, and they've worked out the theme. Annette, you've no excuse. I've given you the theme 3 times. I've run through the entire playlist twice. Come on. Oh, my God. Next up, this is The Damned with Eloise for Graham.

The Damned with Eloise as Graham's first choice. Just had a request for Eye of the Tiger from Survivor. We actually played that as track 2 about an hour and 15 minutes ago, so can't really play that again, but you will hear it if you listen on Sunday. But dedicate that one to Isla Rose, Coral Ty and Evelyn. And I will try and get the other track on for you in a little bit. This is Ebenezer Good.

0: He's a good. And that's The Shaman from Aberdeen, in case you didn't know that. Next up, another one of Graham's choices from Wasp, Easy Living.
1: This is Anchor.
0: It's the second version of this we played tonight. We played Uriah Heep's version earlier.

0: This is Anchor.
1: White House? Oh, sir, I'm terribly sorry. I can't put you through to President Carter.
2: Einstein, go.

Landscape with Einstein and Gogo. For Graham, next up, got Enola Gay from Alto Voltaggio. There was an ELO version of this one, but this is the one that Graham wanted, so that's what he gets.

Alto Voltaggio with An Ole Gay for Graham. Next up, got some Delamitri for Gillian. Empty. I'm not sure if that's Gillian telling us that she has an empty. Maybe she is.

Are you excitable? Are you excitable? Are you excitable?

Def Leppard with Excitable, Delamitri with Empty before that. Gremlins. I had them for a while. Jillian's third show coming up. This is Enemies from Shinedown. Batter this computer now. Hopefully that's a wee bit better.

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1: That was Enemies from Shinedown. That was the third of Gillian's choices. Next up, once I get to the right point in the playlist, I've just realised what is causing my static. It's deeply annoying. This is for Andrew. Metallica, second shirt from Metallica tonight. The Ecstasy of Gold. Live with the San Francisco Orchestra.

0: Thank you. We love you. Thank you so much.
1: It was Enter Sandman, and before that, Ecstasy of Gold, recorded with Metallica and the San Francisco Symphonic Orchestra, recorded at the Berkeley Community Hall in California. I'm guessing that's in San Francisco.
0: Michael Tilson Thomas.
1: Can't interrupt Metallica. Really are lapping that up.
2: Once again, I just want to say it's unbelievable to see all the flags in here. Thank you so much, and what an amazing thing to know that music really is a global thing and that can bring people together from all different parts of this incredible planet. Thank you everybody for traveling to San Francisco and sharing this special weekend with us. We love each and every single one.

Bangles with Eternal Flame. Fun fact about that song: the lead singer sung that lead part butt naked. It's apparently the sound engineer and the producer told her it would make her sound more vulnerable. They were only kidding her on. This is Eleanor Rigby for Evelyn, for Isla Rose, and for Curl Tie.

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1: That was Volbeat with Evelyn. Admittedly, normally the vocals are very melodic and you can understand what he's singing. That's the one song where he just goes absolutely balls to the wall and I have no idea. It could have been a toilet flushing. Could have been a car stuck in reverse. I have no clue what he was singing there. Apparently it was called Evelyn though, so there you go. There were other songs I could have picked, but I went with Volbeat because I quite like Volbeat. Anyway, the thought was there. Next up, Dave Shout, if he's still awake, Eddie Grant, Electric Avenue.

0: Electric Avenue from Eddie Grant. That was for Dave. Next up, for Laura, Robert Palmer with Every Kind of People.
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0: REM with Everybody Hurts. Before that, Epic from Faith No More. And before that, Every Kind of People from Robert Palmer. Next up, the next three. I am really surprised nobody picked them.
1: This is Anchor.

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Before that, this is Edge of 17, Stevie Nicks.

Stevie Nicks, Edge of 17. Surprised nobody picked that one. I think Andrew picked that for a previous show. Can't remember what the theme was. Next up, this one. I'm surprised Laura didn't pick this one. Oh no, that's the next one. This is the one I'm surprised that nobody picked. Everlong, the Foo Fighters.

Pina Colada, aka Escape. Well, actually, it's called Escape, aka Pina Colada by Rupert Holmes. That's from Laura. This is Every Breath She Takes by The Police. Every breath you take, I should say.

0: every breath you take from the police. In this country, the police usually come in pairs. So let's have a second track from the police. And we're going to have Every Little Thing She Does Is Magic.
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Every little thing she does is magic from the police. We have got a couple of songs left. Next week, going to do things slightly differently, so stay tuned. After the next song, I will reveal the theme in advance of next week, so you have time to prepare.

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1: That's it from me, guys. Stay tuned for Matt and Becky with Life is Strange at the top of the hour, and then possibly a second chance of Question ATL after that at 10 p.m. I'll be back tomorrow, 2 p.m. for Afternoon Antics, and then again 10 p.m. tomorrow night on The Late Shift with The Metal Show. Well, Full Metal Racket. We're going to play out tonight with a cracker, but before that, I'm going to give you the heads up on next week's theme, just to give you time to prepare. Next week's theme, technically, will be the letter F, but not songs beginning with the letter F, not bands beginning with the letter F. I'm talking in Flemish. The letter F. Next week, because it's the end of the festival season, it's all festival related. So anything you've seen at a festival, live stuff. You can give me the album tracks if you want, but pretty much all festival stuff. Right, thanks for listening. Thanks for your contributions. As always, we're going to play out with Weird Al and his parody of Michael Jackson's Beat It. This is Eat It. Thanks for listening. Good night.

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1: Good afternoon and welcome to Magic Moments with Rhino, as opposed to Miss Marie. I could pretend to be Miss Marie, but I tried that yesterday and I ended up sounding like a cross between Arnold Schwarzenegger and the Cookie Monster, so possibly best not attempt that again, although it was very funny. It will be on Mixcloud at some point if you want to listen to that. That was Eagles with Hotel California kicking off this afternoon's Magic Moments from 1976. Today it's all about the 60s and the 70s, and I've tried to make it less rocky than I would normally, well, ish. So we'll see how it goes. I might get a bit mad, might try and find something that's reasonably heavy, but we'll see. I was still laughing at the track before I connected. Turn back time. I was sitting waiting for a grocery delivery, and the delivery time slot was 2:30 to 4:30, and they decided to go up into the housing scheme to deliver the last order before mine. I'm thinking, why did you not come to me? I'm on the main road. You've gone past me on the main road, way up into the housing scheme to deliver. And so the estimated time for my delivery was 2:59 p.m. So I literally sat down with 23 seconds to connect after literally just opening the door, grabbing the stuff in, throwing it in the kitchen. I think the guy must have thought I was in some kind of demented manic phase. And thankfully, Hotel California is 6 minutes and 29 seconds long, which gave me enough time to go and throw everything into the fridge and the freezer. Next up, from 1972, I can't believe this song is that old, You're So Vain, Carly Simon.

0: Carly Simon with You're So Vain from 1972. Wow, can't believe that's so old. Next up, we've got Patti Smith, Because the Night, from 1978, from the album Easter, which was actually released just before Easter.
1: This is Anchor.

Patti Smith with Because the Night from 1978. Shout out to Brian on the chat who's listening. Anybody else is listening, hope you're having a good Sunday afternoon. This playlist should keep you nice and chilled. Next up, we have got Somebody to Love from Jefferson Airplane from 1967.

Jefferson Airplane with Somebody to Love from 1972. Next up, we are going off to... No, wait a minute. Was that 1967 that was? This is 1972. This is not my era. Can you tell? I wasn't even born then. I was born in 72, right enough. But we just... This next one, Neil Young, Hearts of Gold from February 1972, when I was only 2 months old.

Neil Young with Heart of Gold. Shout out to Laura who's listening, who says, "My, how you have grown since February 1972 when you were 2 months old." Not wrong. Next up, we go to the other end of the decade, and this band only just sneaks into the 70s. They released this on the 30th of November 1979. Pink Floyd with Comfortably Numb.

was Comfortably Numb from the album The Wall from Pink Floyd from 1979. Very funny story about Pink Floyd. I used to rehearse in a studio in Edinburgh called Colour Sound. And if Andy's listening, he may remember this. But there was a sound engineer there, an apprentice sound engineer, who was maybe 17, 18. And he was sent down Londonshire for work experience. And he returned about 3 or 4 weeks later to say that I'd had this great time working with this really good guitarist, and I'm like, alright, who was that? He said, oh, I don't know, some old guy, had a studio on a boat. He was alright, pretty decent. It turns out it was David Gilmour. He had no idea who David Gilmour was, and when he found out that he'd been working with the guitarist from Pink Floyd, he was absolutely stunned. He's like, no way. Why didn't I stay? Oh, your tube. He was fed up because he had to paddle out in his dinghy from his digs onto the

David Bowie with Starman from 1972. Next up, we're going to dip back into the 60s, 1968 to be precise, and Jimi Hendrix's cover of Bob Dylan's All Along the Watchtower. Bob Dylan released that in 1967. Jimi Hendrix's anniversary coming up pretty soon, actually. September 18th, he died, 1970. Incredible to believe that 50 years on, 50 plus years on, and his four-year career is still very prominent. He was only active from 1966 until 1970 when he died. This is All Along the Watchtower.

Jimi Hendrix with his cover of All Along the Watchtower from 1968 from the Electric Ladyland. Hard to believe that his life ended 56 years ago. His career started only 60 years ago. He was only active for 4 years. Next up, Piece of My Heart from Big Brother and the Holding Company. Janis Joplin, also from 1968.

Janis Joplin with Big Brother and the Holding Company, Piece of My Heart. Interesting fact about the last two songs. Janis Joplin died about 3 weeks after Jimi Hendrix. She died in October 1970. Hendrix died September 1970, both aged 27. So the infamous 27 Club wasn't started by them. It was Robert Johnson, a blues musician who died in 1938, who was the first who died at 27. And then thereafter, all these famous musicians dying mysteriously, age 27. Conspiracy theorists would have a field day. This is The Stones with Gimme Shelter.

0: Stones with Gimme Shelter from the album Let It Bleed from 1969. Fun fact with the Stones, my friend's cousin Ian Stewart was the original keyboard player with the Stones, but when they made it big, it was decided that he didn't really look the part and he looked more like a manager. So he played a lot of keyboards for them and for Led Zeppelin, all these people, but he was very much behind the scenes and ended up stepping away. But interestingly, the guys from the Stones still make a pilgrimage to his grave in Fife every single year. Next up, from 1968, from the album Shades of Deep Purple, this is Hush.
1: This is Anchor.

Deep Purple with Hush from their debut album Shades of Deep Purple from 1968. Fantastic cover of that, was released in 1997 from Cooler Shaker. I believe that was their debut album, Shades of Deep Purple. Next up, from 1969, from Led Zeppelin 2, Whole Lot of Love.

Led Zeppelin with Hola Love from their 1979 album, Led Zeppelin 2. I never managed to see Led Zeppelin live, but I did manage to see Page and Plant, and they were phenomenal. We're going to roll back 2 years to 1967, and the debut album from The Doors, self-titled, with Light My Fire. You know my-

Light My Fire from The Doors from 1967, and we're going to kick it back two more years than 1865 in California Dreamin', The Mamas and the Papas.

0: Silence.
1: Simon and Garfunkel with the electric version of Sound of Silence from 65, the original of that they released in 64, and before that, California Dreamin', also from 65. Next up, from 66, The Stones with Paint It Black.

The Stones with Paint It Black. The soundtrack from one of my favourite TV shows, Tour Duty. Next up, we have got Dire Straits with the Sultans of Swing. I was talking about him this morning, actually. I had no clue that Mark Knopfler was born in Scotland. His parents are Hungarian. His dad was Hungarian. And his mum is from Northumberland. And he was born in Scotland and schooled in Scotland until he was 7 years old before moving down to the Newcastle area. And in fact, the school that he went to was involved in a bit of a situation a wee while ago, very public, where they were trying to close it down. It's a school in Glasgow, not far actually from where Laura works. And both him and another celebrity who has now since passed away, called Darius, both of them, Mark Knopfler and Darius, really campaigned quite heavily to keep that school open. So he obviously remembered his roots fondly. Sultans of Swing, Dire Straits, from 1978. Wow.

0: Dire Straits with Sultan of Swing. Next up, from the album Out the Blue from 1977, the year before, Mr. Blue Sky.
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Yellow with Mr. Blue Sky. That one got out to Laura. It's one of her favourites. A lot of poignant memories. Next up, George Martin, Horse with No Name.

That was Horse With No Name from the band America. This has George Martin's name attached to it. Now, he was their producer, but not for that song. So I don't know why his name's attached to this. That's really odd. Next up, The Kinks with Lola.

Kinks with Lola from 1970. I have a funny feeling my cousin just named his newborn daughter Lola. Don't think he's heard that song. Next up, from 1967, from the album Blowing Your Mind, Brown Eyed Girl, Van Morrison.

Van Morrison with Brown Eyed Girl, his debut single from 1967 and from his debut solo album, Blowing Your Mind, from the same year. This is Radar Love, Golden Earring, from 1973.

Golden Earring with Radar Love from 1973. That was incidentally the year my brother was born. Next up, we've got another one from 1973, and it's the title track from Billy Joel's album, Piano Man.

Billy Joel with the title track of his 1973 album, The Piano Man. We're going to roll the clock back 6 years from 1973 to 1967 for Waterloo Sunset from the Kinks.

The Kinks with Waterloo Sunset from 1967. The next song was actually originally written in 1967 by John Lennon and Paul McCartney. However, it was more popularised in 1988 by Wet, Wet, Wet. That's not the version we're playing. We're going to go with Joe Cocker from 1968. Get by with a little help from my friends.

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1: That was Joe Cocker with A Little Help from His Friends from 1968. The Beatles released that on the album Sgt. Pepper's Lonely Hearts Club Band the year before, 1967. And then the Wets, more popularly, I just made up a whole new word there. Sound like where's the gummage? Bloody hell. They popularised it in 1988, and it was a massive, massive hit. I don't know if it was as big as when the Beatles released it. The year before Sgt. Pepper's Lonely Hearts Club Band, a mouthful of a title, the Beatles released the album Revolver in 1966. Next up from that album, Eleanor Rigby.

The Allman Brothers Band with Dust in the Wind from their 1973 album Brothers and Sisters. Next up, we've got David Bowie with Space Oddity, released first as a single in 1979, and then it was included on his 1979 album, which was then retitled Space Oddity, because he had also released an album called David Bowie in 1977. Two albums with the same name, just a wee bit confused, I think. Okay, now wait a minute. This is Ramblin' Man. Previous one was Dust in the Wind from Kansas. I sound all knowing there. I just misread the playlist. This is not my era. I'm a metalhead. I'm doing this Sunday shift for no pay.

Okay, so this time around, that was indeed Ramblin' Man from the Allman Brothers Band from 1973, from the album Brothers and Sisters. Before that was Dust in the Wind from Kansas from 1977. Next up is Space Oddity from David Bowie, which I've already given an explanation about. So if you missed that, then just go on Mixcloud and rewind. I'm sure it's not that interesting, but maybe, I don't know. Anyway, it's a good song. I'm going to stick around a little bit longer because I've still got two songs after this, so stay with me.

0: David Bowie with Space Oddity from 1969, from the album Space Oddity, although it was released originally on an album called David Bowie. But then they changed the name to Space Oddity because he had previously released an album called David Bowie in 1967, which is where we go now for the next song, Purple Haze from Jimi Hendrix.
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0: The horns are up. Let's rock.
1: There was Purple Haze with Jimi Hendrix. That was from 1967, later released on his UK album release, Are You Experienced? That's it for me, sitting in for Magic Moments for Marie. I'm sure she'll be back next week. I hope you enjoyed the tunes. Up next, you've got Spencer with the Airplay Top 40 until 8, Anchor Waves until 10, and 10 till midnight is Corey Jane with a second chance of Footprints. I'll be back tomorrow, 2 p.m. with Afternoon Antics with the new Monday edition. We are going to play out with a track from Supertramp from 1979, Breakfast in America. Thanks for listening. Take it easy. Bye-bye.

I like that. Lola Young from down here, 39 on the countdown, 10 weeks of the charts, falling 4 places for her. 39 on this week's chart. Don't forget, of course, if you want to see the countdown in full right now, spoilers and all that, you want to see what's number one this week, you can see on our website. You can see whether we have a brand new number one or whether Moving to the Sun has made it a third week at the top of the chart. If you're listening on the radio, though, stay with me. We've got, you know, 2 hours, 40-odd minutes to go to count down the songs. And there are some great songs on the way for you, including this at 38 this week. Noah Kahan, if you're a fan of his. It's down 2 places, 8 weeks in the charts. Doors, 38 on Airplay 40.

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37 on this week's Airplay 40 chart. Georgia Smith and What's Done Is Done. It's been in the charts 3 weeks and it falls 6 places. Normally we're waiting a bit of a while for our first new entry, but our first new entry into the chart this week is at 36. Brand new from Tame Impala, Loser, at 36 on the countdown this week.

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0: So when we look at artists who had big songs out this summer, and with songs that have stayed in the charts for quite a while, Zara Larsson tops that list. Her current track with Shakira, Eurosummer, has been in the charts for 13 weeks. It's going to make it 14 weeks this week. Will it be 14 weeks in the top 10? Not sure. We'll find out later on. I can tell you, though, this is a brand new single, and we think this is going to go not top 10, not top 5, but likely top 3 when it enters into the charts. Midnight Sun, Girls Trip, Zara Larsson, Pink Panthers. Future Hit this week.
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It was originally released last year and has been remixed as part of Girls Trip, Zara Larsson, Pink Panthers and Midnight Sun. That's our future hit this week. We'd love to know your thoughts on that. What do you reckon? Has that got number one written all over it? Let us know on our socials. You can find us on Instagram, and also we're on Threads too as well. Search us on there at Airplay 40 Charts is the place to go to find us on Instagram and Threads, and have your say on what you think. What do you reckon? Could that be number one? It's catchy enough. It's doing well already on early data. I'm just going to say that there. Anyway, back to this week's chart. And at this week's number 34. So it's been in the charts for 4 weeks. It falls 4 places. Debut single for both Charlie Gier and Simone Ashley. So Good on Airplay 40.

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0: 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The top 30 is on the way for you next.
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0: Let's count down from 40 to 30. 40 on moving. Lady Gaga and Doechii Runway. Lola Young from Down Here is down 4 at 39. 38 falling T. Noah Kahan, Doors. And Georgia Smith, What's Done in Stuns, down 6 at 37. 36 new entry. Tame Impala, Loser. Gracie Abrams, Look at My Life, falls 7 at 35. 34 falling 4. Charlie Gere and Simone Ashley, So Good. Madonna, Danza Taria is down 6 at 33. 32 up to Audrey Hobart, Sumi. And Harry Styles, Pop, falls 8. This week's number 31. Into the top 30 we go on this week's Airplay 40 chart. Two climbers, six fallers, one new entry and one non-mover in the next 10 songs. But what is going to be where? Who's that new entry going to be as well? Going to be good, I'll tell you that. 30 on Airplay 40 was a new entry in last week's chart. And it climbs two places. Jazzy and Chris Lorenzo and Invisible.
2: 30.

It was a new entry in last week's charts, and it climbs two places. Jazzy and Chris Lorenzo and Invisible. This is Airplay 40, top 40 songs played on radio stations all around the world. So then, this week's number 29. 11 weeks of the charts, down 9 for Ariana Grande. Hey, that it made you love me.

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7: Harry Styles shared a cryptic post teasing an announcement for 2027 tour dates. The former One Direction star sent fans into a frenzy after sharing a post to Instagram overnight with the caption, 2027 tomorrow. Styles sent an email to fans revealing that his upcoming announcement is about new 2027 tour dates for his global Together Together tour. Strictly Come Dancing judge Anton de Beck jumped at the chance to join the upcoming UK tour of Ballet Shoes. It will see him star as two characters in the beautiful and joyful production. The ballroom dancer joins the acclaimed stage adaptation of the classic 1936 children's novel of the same name, which is about female ambition and identity and the power of chosen family. And comedian Nick Mohammed will take on the role of the new host in the new stage show, The Traitors, Acts of Betrayal. The Ted Lasso actor was a contestant on The Celebrity Traitors, where he reached the final.
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0: back to Airplay 40, the top 40 songs played on radio stations all around the world. Hello, this is Spence. Thank you for joining me on the chart this week as we continue the countdown of the songs you've been listening to over the last 7 days. 28 this week, been in the charts 3 weeks, down 3, Medusa and Khalid and Weekend.
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brand new from The Scripts. The Crowd was singing Wonderwall at 27 on this week's Airplay 40 chart. 6 weeks in the charts and down five for them. Quoting Wonderwall, of course, referencing Oasis, who made a bit of a comeback. And talking about other bands that made a bit of a comeback. We'll just crowbar this this link in. Cast are back. One of the big bands, of course, from the 90s are back with a brand new album. And this is the first single to come from it. Cast, calling out your name, 26 on this week's Airplay 40.

spinning the charts for 3 weeks and it falls one place. Joel Corry and Whisper, 25 on this week's Airplay 40 chart. 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Thank you for joining me on the countdown this week. So we continue with the chart, and at this week's 24, it is the debut single into the chart. However, Amble have got a string of hits behind them already in their native Ireland, and they are looking like they're about to break into the States as well, and into the UK too as well. This then is their first single from their latest album. They've got another track due to chart in a couple of weeks' time. We'll see how that does on the countdown. Amble, The Swell, down 5, 24 on this week's Airplay 40 charts.

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6: 23.

It was a new entry in last week's charts, climbing three places, Delta Goodrum. She's back. That's Hologram, 23 on Airplay 40. We'd love to know your thoughts on the chart this week. What do you reckon should be number one? Let us know. Get involved on our socials. You can find us on Blue Sky Social. Our address on there, it is at Airplay 40. That's where you can find us on Blue Sky Social. Maybe you're a big fan of Ellie Goulding. If you are, her latest single, been in the charts 4 weeks. It's down four places, though. And Rave is at 22.

0: Sam Smith's next single is called Oh Mother. It charts on next week's Airplay 40. There we are, 21, Sam Smith and My Guy. And don't forget to check out our website, by the way. 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
0: Well then, let's count down from 30 to 20. 30 up to Jazzy and Chris Lorenzo, Invisible, Ariana Grande, Hate the Major, Love Me, down 9 at 29. 28, Falling 3, Medusa and Khaled, Weekend, The Script, Crabbe Singing Wonderwalls, down 5 at 27. 26, New Entry, Cast, Calling Out Your Name, Whisper from Joel Corries, down 1 at 25. 24, Falling 5, Amble, as well, Delta Goodrum, Hologram, up 3 at 23. 22, down 4, Ellie Goulding, Ravers, and Sam Smith, My Guy, Non-Mover, this week's number 21. Into the top 20 we go on this week's Airplay 40. One Climber, Seven Fallers, two new entries. But what is going to be where? Well, 20 this week is a song that's been in the charts for 5 weeks and it falls 5 places. Beyoncé, Morning.

Brand new from Carly Rae Jepsen. Don't Leave in the Dance Floor, 19 on this week's Airplay 40. Down two places for her. New entry in last week's charts. This week's number 18. We're in the charts 6 weeks down two as well. For Luke Combs and Rethink Some Things.

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It's 8 weeks in the charts and down 5 places. A-Lock and Jennifer Lopez, Everything's Fine, 17 on this week's Airplay 40 chart. Hello, this is Spence, and the top 40 songs played on radio stations all around the world. 16 is our next new entry. Morgan Wallen, back with this. This is Been By Now.

Their next single is due to chart in a couple of weeks' time. We will see, of course, how that does. But one of the breakthrough acts of 2026, Role Model and High Hopes 3000, 15 on this week's Airplay 40 chart. This week's number 14 is another act who have been around for a good few years, but made their debut into Airplay 40 this year as well. I'm wondering whether we will feature them on the chart of the year back at the end of this year. But I know there's a few months to go yet, but just, you know, we're looking out for it. This is the latest single into the chart then at this week's number 14, Jungle, and Someday, Somewhere, new entry at Airplay 40.

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0: Into the last 60 minutes of this week's Airplay 40 we go. 13 songs to play, but what is going to be this week's number one? All revealed in the next 60 minutes. 13 this week, 3 to the charts, down 2 for Phoebe Bridgers and Lost Boys.
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debut single into the chart for Phoebe Bridgers, Lost Boys, down to 3 weeks in the charts for her. And this week's number 13 on Airplay 40. It is Spencer with you. We are just 2 songs away from the top 10. That is on the way for you in just 2 songs' time. And at 12 this week, 5 weeks in the charts, up one for everyone featuring Lady Blackbirds. We're going to dance.

0: Latest single from Zara Larsson and Shakira, Euro Summer, at 11 on this week's charts. You heard, of course, Zara Larsson earlier on the show today. Her new single, which is a re-release of a track she had out last year, Midnight Sun, charts in a couple of weeks' time. We will see, of course, how that does on the countdown. But at 11, then, it's down to 40 weeks of the charts, Zara Larsson, Shakira and Euro Summer. 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This is Spence. Thank you for joining me on the chart this week. Right, stand by then. Top 10. It's on the way for you next.
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0: Before that, though, let's count down 20 to 10, shall we? 20, it's down 5. Beyonce, Morning Dew, Don, Kylie Rae Jepsen, Don't Leave Me in the Dance Halls, down a couple at 19. 18, down 2 for Luke Combs, Rethink Some Things. Everything's Fine from A-Lock and Jennifer Lopez, down 5 at 17. 16, new entry, Morgan Wallen, Been By Now. Role Model, High Hope 3000s, down 1 at 15. 14, new entry, Jungle, Sunday Somewhere. And Lost Boys from Phoebe Bridgers, down a couple at 13. 12, up 1, Everyone and Lady Blackbird, We're Gonna Dance. And Zara Larsson and Shakira, Euro Summer, Girls Trip, down to this week's number 11. Into the top 10 we go. Big top 10 this week. Some big, big, big songs. One Climber, Five Fallers, one new entry, three non-movers this week in the top 10. Is number one this week a new entry, a climber? Or is it one of those three non-movers? We'll find out shortly. Can tell you at 10 this week, it is a former number one, 12 weeks in the charts, one of those three non-movers. It's Taylor Swift, I Knew It, I Knew You.
2: 10.

It was a new entry in last week's chart, and it falls one place. Bebe Rexha and David Guetta and Sad Girls. She has been nominated for an MTV VMA, hasn't she, for her latest single to come, or the single that came out before this, with Faithless, New Religion. Fair play to her. There we are. At 9 on Airplay 48 this week. It's a single that's been in the charts for 7 weeks. I like this. Down two places, Teddy Swims, Break 'Em in Reverse, 8 on Airplay 40 this week.

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They've announced a string of dates on tour, Snow Patrol and Kylie Minogue and These Loms, one of the bands on my list that I want to go and see one day. I will go around to see them one day. Snow Patrol, Kylie Minogue, These Loms at 7 on this week's Airplay 40. 8 weeks in the charts. Non-mover for them on the countdown. Before we continue with this week's chart, let's have a look at a song that is due to chart on next week's Airplay 40. This is quite a big contender, certainly for the top three. We will see how it does, of course, on next week's chart. Brand new from Karol G and Bruno Mars. This is Still...

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Blue Sky Social and Facebook, you'll find us on there at Airplay 40. We'd also like to know what you think of the number one song this week. Who do you think should be at the top of the chart? Let us know. Get involved. Maybe you're a big fan of Sienna Spiro, thinking she should be climbing back to the top of the chart. Alas, Material Lover is down 1-6 this week on Airplay 40.

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Olivia Rodrigo and Honeybee, 5 on this week's Airplay 40 chart. We are inside the top 5 songs. 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
8: Oh. Animals can't speak to drivers. But if they could, they would be asking us, telling us by the sounds of it, to put our litter and fruit waste in the bin. Because roadside litter kills an estimated 3 million animals every year. No wonder they sound miffed. So let's lend them a paw. Let's take our rubbish with us and bin it properly. National Highways. And what's that? They said thanks very much.
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9: 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One new entry still to play. Is that going to be at 3, 2, or this week's number one? 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Three on Airplay 40. It's our highest new entry from Toby Lowe. I'm Your Girl, right?
1: Three.

0: Tavy Lowe and I'm Your Girl right at 3 on Airplay 40. Our highest new entry into the charts. So, two songs still remain to play, but who is at 2 and who is at number 1 this week? I have in front of me the two biggest songs that's played on radio stations all around the world over the last 7 days, but who is at 2 and who is at 1? 2 this week. Song that's been in the charts 9 weeks. It climbs 2, Stella Lefty in Boston. This week's
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0: Stella Lefty and Boston, two on this week's Airplay 40 charts. She has a new song due to chart, by the way, in next week. It's called Lean In and Kiss Me. Could that be topping the chart on next week's countdown? We will find out. Who knows? That's next week's chart. Let's go back to this week. And it's time to reveal this week's number one. Let's count down then from 40 to this week's number one on Airplay 40.
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0: 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Lady Gaga and Doechii, Runway. Lola Young from Down Here is down 4 at 39. 38 down 2. Noah Kahan, Doors. Georgia Smith, What's Done Is Done, falls 6 at 37. 36 is new entry. Tame Impala, Loser. Look at My Life from Grace Abrams, down 7 at 35. 34, Falling 4. Charlie Gia and Simone Ashley, So Good. Madonna, Dancer Taria is down 6 at 33. 32, up a couple. Audrey Hobart, Sue Me. Harry Styles, Pop, down 8 at 31. 30, up 2. Jazzy and Chris Lorenzo, Invisible. Hate That I Made You Love Me by Ariana Grande is down 9 at 29. 28, Falling 3, Medusa and Khalid, The Weeknd. Script and The Crowd Were Singing Wonderwalls down 5 at 27. 26, new entry, Cast, Calling Out Your Name, and Joel Corey, Whispers, down 1 at 25. 24, Falling 5, Amble, The Swell and Hologram from Delph Goodrums, up 3 at 23. 22, down 4, Ellie Goulding, Ravers, and Sam Smith, My Guys, a non-mover at 21. 20, down 5, Beyonce, Morning Dew, Donk, and Don't Leave Me on the Dance Floor from Carly Rae Jepsen, down a couple at 19. 18, Falling 2, it's Luke Combs, Rethink Some Things. 11, Jennifer Lopez, Everything's Fine, down 5 at 17. 16, new entry, Morgan Wallen, Bing By Now. Role Model, High Up 3000, down 1 at 15. 14, new entry, Jungle, Someday, Somewhere. Lost Boys from Phoebe Bridges, down a couple at 13. 12, up 1, Everyone and Lady Blackbird Are Gonna Dance. Zara Larsson and Shakira, Euro Summer, Girls Trip, down 2. This week's number 11.
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0: Falling 2, Somba, My Body Isn't Ready.
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0: Up 2, Stella Lefty, Boston.
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0: Number 1. So you are then at the top of the Airplay 40 chart and the most played song on radio stations all around the world over the last 7 days. And it is a non-mover, another week at the top of the chart for Hugel, Imael Angel and Ultranate, Moving to the Sun, number 1 for a third week on Airplay 40.

0: Number one on Airplay 40 for a third week. Will they make it a fourth? 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
0: It is a busy week on the chart next week. Things starting to ramp up. Six new entries into the countdown, but what song is going to be topping the chart? Karol G and Bruno Mars, you heard it earlier on, still entered the countdown. Could that be next week's number one on Airplay 40?

0: Alex Warren's brand new single's called Rescuer. Could that top the countdown? So we'll be at the top of the chart on next week's Airplay 40. Well, make sure you join me this time next week as we count down the top 40 songs, see where these songs go, and see who'll be topping next week's countdown.
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Good morning, and how are you this morning? I hope you are well and ready to join me for my journey as I leave footprints wherever I go. I hope that a song will speak to you and speak to you personally. We will have our inspiration hour in the second hour, and I hope you'll stay for that as well.

Hello to Maureen and hello to Chris. Hello, Chris. Great to have you both along here in the footprints here on Anchor Radio. And we're going to start off with this song from Sarah Monroe, and say hello to you.

I don't know why, but that song always makes me cry. Or you know how sometimes you hear a song and you get this tingle through your body? The song is just so beautiful. It's like I want to, you know, just wrap her up and look after her. She's got the most sweetest voice. When I very first heard her some years ago, I was so impressed. And she was 19 when she recorded this particular album. And beautiful. Sarah Monro and Say Hello to You. The whole album is just beautiful. Quite often I'll just sit back and either put headphones on and just listen to the whole album and the beauty in her singing. She does have another album which I really would – I keep saying to Chris he should listen to, Angel Road. I don't mind some of the songs on that one too. There's a couple of really nice ones on her album, Angel Road. I don't know that she's done any more than that, but – that's Sarah Monro. We're going to go back to the 70s, Dan Fogelberg, and Longer Than...

What a beautiful song. That's Luther Vandross, Dance With My Father Again. And before that, we had Linda Ronstadt and James Ingram and Somewhere Out There. And to start that bracket was Dan Fogelberg and Longer Than. In the chat, WhatsApp chat, and in What's On group, you will see that Bryony has put up a yellow heart as its Suicide Prevention Day. And far too many people have committed suicide. I know two of my cousins and one of my friends that I was very close to. And so I want to play this next song, because if we can reach out, and I know that that's what everybody in this station does. This is what Anchor is about: mental health, being there, supporting one another, and supporting our listeners. So it is, this is me speaking, not Anchor Radio, but I'm sure that everyone will agree with me that we can reach out and support you. If you're going through a very difficult time, if you're going through depression, if things look like you're in despair and there's no hope, there is hope for you. But reach out to one of us, because we can be here for you. But I want to play this next song, and it's okay to cry. It's okay not to be okay. It's okay to feel what you feel. Don't let anyone tell you that you shouldn't cry or that you shouldn't feel what you feel. You know, you might feel sad, you might feel angry, you might feel frustrated, you might feel a sense of loss and despair. Just reach out, because there may be someone out there who does really care.

If you are a Christian or you're thinking about your faith, 1 Peter 5 verse 7, cast all your cares upon him because he cares for you. I'm Corrie Jane. This is Footprints here on Anchor Radio, and we are all here for you as well. Don't give up. Now, hello Dave, nice to have you along, thank you for being here. And we're just going to resume with normal music for now. And this is Sade with In Heaven's Name. Wow, oh, hang on to your love. There you go, I was trying to sing the song.

Yes, I love this song too. Seal, Kiss from a Rose. Great song, absolutely. And before that, we had Sade, Hang On to Your Love. Absolutely. Don't let them go. Don't let them go. My mum got married to my stepdad. Well, we called him dad because he was very much like a dad to us. My mum and dad married in 1980, and we had someone from the church that they got married in sang this really beautiful song. This one's Barbara Streisand from Love Theme from A Star Is Born, Evergreen. Absolutely beautiful song this, and I think of mum and dad getting married when this song was sung by someone from the church. She did a great job too.

Now we're going to an Australian singer. Australian singer-songwriter who I met and who I held hands with for a while. That was kind of nice. I was in a buzz. Rick Price is the man I'm speaking of. And we're going to hear two songs from Tambourine Mountain. And Rick Price wrote most of his songs, and apparently he went out with a blind girl. I didn't get to find out who. Not that it matters, because it doesn't. He knew all about Braille, and I enjoy this particular album very, very much. I'm going to play the last two songs that were on the album. Rick Price, You're Never Alone, which was written for his son. And then the most beautiful love song I've ever heard, Nothing Can Stop Us Now.

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1: Sit back, relax if you can. Take a few deep breaths in and out, in through your nose, out through your mouth, and let this music relax you as we go into our inspiration hour. Take a moment to meditate on God, to meditate on relaxing your whole body, ready to receive whatever personal message will be given to you.

Alan Jackson, and what a friend we have in Jesus. So we're talking about friends and the importance of friends, and also that we do have a friend in Jesus. He will listen to everything we tell him. He knows already what's in our hearts. He knows our pain, our suffering, and he is there for us. So if you let him, he will forever be your friend. And this is Don Francisco, and Forever My Friend.

Amy Grant, and I Will Be Your Friend. I'm Corrie Jane, and this is the Inspiration Hour of Footprints. And we're talking a bit about friends and how important it is to have a friend, someone you can build up and they can build you up, someone you can confide in and they can confide in you. It was once said that people are like seasons, they come and go. They are there for a reason, and sometimes they leave for a reason. Now, yes, we can have lots of acquaintances, but I think that we do have one or two, maybe, closest friends that you will keep close to your heart. But God is also your friend if you'll let him. You see, we are imperfect. We are not perfect at all. What sometimes we let even our closest friends down. Sometimes we may not be there for that person because something in our life has distracted us, or we're doing something else and can't be there for our friend, or they can't be there for us. But God's love, God's friendship will never leave us and will never let us down. This is Michael W. Smith and Friends.

It's a great song there from Petra. I can be friends with you. Oh, if you let me, I'll be friends with you. And before that, we had Michael W. Smith and Friends. It's always good to have a friend. Yeah, we have lots of acquaintances, but it is always good to have a friend. Point of Grace. We're going to have two songs from Point of Grace. Circle of Friends and Friend of a Wounded Heart. But first, Circle of Friends.

Sandy Patty. And Love Makes a Friend Be a Friend Like You. And before that, Sandy Patty with Forever Friends. And before that, Point of Grace, Friend of a Wounded

Hearts and Circle of Friends. I got a feeling that one of these didn't play, and I think it was that one. Forever Friends. Did it play? Well, it's going to play now, okay?

My goodness me, we will get there with this. I guarantee you. Okay, so Evie Torn's quest now. And give them all to Jesus.

Evie Thorne's Chris Carson, Give Them All to Jesus. And I remember that being used as one of the adverts on TV, talking about being a Christian and being saved. Now, I'm going to leave you with a song from, it's Father's Love Letter, and it goes for 6 minutes. So before I do, I want to thank you so much for being with me, and thank you for listening, and I look forward to being with you again next week as we do Footprints every Thursday. Remember, with friends, appreciate your friends. Appreciate them for who they are. No one's perfect. We all make mistakes. And sometimes we do let each other down. But that doesn't mean that they can't be your friend and you can't be their friend. It's important that friends remain steadfast, especially close friends, friends that you hold dear in your heart. Let's pray. Heavenly Father, we thank you that you are not only our God, but our friend in times of need. Today, Lord, is Suicide Prevention Day. So I pray, Father, that you will be with someone and that they will reach out to you before anything does happen. I pray that you will give them strength, that you'll give them courage and hope to continue on with the life that you have given them. I pray, Father, for those who are sick, those who are unwell mentally, those who are unwell physically, that you will place your healing hand upon them in whatever way you see to heal those people. I pray, Father, that it might be through medication, it might be through a doctor or whatever you see the way to heal that person. I pray for emotional healing, those who might be going through a tough time right now, that you will heal them, that you will touch their lives so that they know you. And Father, I pray that you'll be with us this week as we go about our week. Give us your grace as you do, your strength, and surround us with your Holy Spirit. Father, I know you've given us free will, but help us to stop and listen to your voice as you speak to each and every one of us. I thank you for this station, Anchor Radio, and I thank you, Father, that I can be a part of this station, and thank you for all the people that are on the station and their shows, and just pray that you'll be with each and every one of us. In Jesus' name, amen.

The words you are about to experience are true. They will change your life if you let them. For they come from the very heart of God. He loves you, and He is the Father you have been looking for all your life. This is His love letter to you.

My child, you may not know me, but I know everything about you. I know when you sit down and when you rise up. I am familiar with all your ways. Even the very hairs on your head are numbered, for you were made in my image. In me, you live and move and have your being, for you are my offspring. I knew you even before you were conceived. I chose you when I planned creation. You were not a mistake, for all your days are written in my book. I determined the exact time of your birth and where you would live. You are fearfully and wonderfully made. I knit you together in your mother's womb and brought you forth on the day you were born. I have been misrepresented by those who don't know me. I am not distant and angry, but am the complete expression of love. And it is my desire to lavish my love on you, simply because you are my child and I am your father. I offer you more than your earthly father ever could, for I am the perfect father. Every good gift that you receive comes from my hand, for I am your provider and I meet all your needs. My plan for your future has always been filled with hope, because I love you with an everlasting love. My thoughts toward you are countless as the sand on the seashore, and I rejoice over you with singing. I will never stop doing good to you, for you are my treasured possession. I desire to establish you with all my heart and all my soul, and I want to show you great and marvelous things. If you seek me with all your heart, you will find me. Delight in me, and I will give you the desires of your heart, for it is I who gave you those desires. I am able to do more for you than you could possibly imagine, for I am your greatest encourager. I am also the father who comforts you in all your troubles. When you are brokenhearted, I am close to you. As a shepherd carries a lamb, I have carried you close to my heart. One day, I will wipe away every tear from your eyes, and I'll take away all the pain you have suffered on this earth. I am your father, and I love you even as I love my son Jesus. For in Jesus, my love for you is revealed. He is the exact representation of my being. He came to demonstrate that I am for you, not against you, and to tell you that I am not counting your sins. Jesus died so that you and I could be reconciled. His death was the ultimate expression of my love for you. I gave up everything I loved that I might gain your love. If you receive the gift of my son Jesus, you receive me. Nothing will ever separate you from my love again. Come home and I'll throw the biggest party heaven has ever seen. I have always been father and will always be father. My question is, will you be my child? I am waiting for you.